0: Some nights it just gets worse than others, that's all. Some nights it just gets worse.
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0: 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It's just a feeling I've got. Like something's about to happen, but I don't know what.

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Throw up the skillet, go out and do my shopping, be back.

Ladies and gentlemen, as you know, we have something special down here at Birdland this evening, a recording for Blue Note Records.

Attention, attention. If you look to seat number 4, table 3, that's my ex right there. I'm

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And Ben and M can't figure if the summer's done. Pour another glass, knock it back, sip another rhyme. 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

0: the air. 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I won't burn unless you're there.
1: It's been a while since I

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1: 10, 9, 8, 7, 6, 5, 4.
0: What comes after 4?
1: 2.
2: Keep concentrating. 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Okay, relax. Please, take this seriously. 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

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You will have no memories of these trance feelings. None. You will not be upset by them. One. You are coming out. Two. You are nearly conscious. Three.